let's get the party started. See you at the bar, you was hardly talking. That's when I knew that your heart was scarring. Friends to lovers need a part to star in. Like, wait, babe, let me

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2: Strangers burning down, lonely help. No one else can cry for me. Help, what is going wrong?

walk me home. If you promise we can go real slow, 'cause I've got chewing gum and a bunch of stuff I'd like to know. Like, have you ever been to Japan and taken a